0: Yeah. Play on, play it. Play on, play it. Play on, play on, play on, play on. Cause I like it. I like it. No diggity, no doubt. Yeah. Black Street Productions. We out, we out, ride. We out, we out. We out.
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1: Oh, it's beautiful. But wait a minute, isn't this...
0: Yeah, yes it is.
1: But I thought the old lady dropped it into the ocean in the end.
0: Well, baby, I went down and got it.

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No food. No one knows where they are. 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I am tired. 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

You can buy a song, don't mean you can sing. And you can win it all and still lose everything.

Of course I've been drinking to think I own the place. You know how I'm certain I get by getting replaced. I grew tired of switching from tears to crazy hate.